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1: Well, here's my final serenade. 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Here's a picture that I saved for too long. Here's my credit.

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Sister Hazel on the river, it's all for you. I'm Gibson. Good Friday morning. I hope you've had a great week so far. The weekend almost here. Let's get through the morning together. Right now, we got music from Camp. Here's The Otter.

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It's 98.1 The River. I'm Gibson, and good Friday morning. That's the heavy with Feel. We heard from Modern English there, and we've got a new one from Michigander now. His second album, Over Before You Know It, is due out July 31st. The name of this song is Freaking Out.

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0: Sean Mullins with Shimmer. It's 98.1 The River. I'm Gibson. Good Friday morning. Here we are heading into the weekend, and I got a reminder for you. Best of Asheville is going on now. 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

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Mumford and Sons with Here. It's on their new album, Prize Fighter. A tune that features Chris Stapleton. I'm Gibson. 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

98 won the river. Modest Mouse and their latest Picking Dragons Pockets, the new album, An Eraser and a Maze, is out today. I'm Gibson, and this is The Beatles with Dear Prudence.

98.1 The River with Houndmouth's latest Tiger Blood. It's on the upcoming album Lordy, due out on July 10th. I'm Gibson. Good Friday morning. Houndmouth due to perform in Asheville this fall, Saturday, September 26th at Hellbender, with Daniel Donato's Cosmic Country and Molly Tuttle on the bill as well. 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And good luck. And stick around. 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
3: 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No major slowdowns to report so far this morning, and drive times into Asheville on I-26 are up to 28 minutes from Hendersonville, 22 minutes from Fletcher, and 14 minutes from Weaverville.
9: Here's the latest forecast on 98.1 The River.
10: I'm 7 News meteorologist Nicole Collins. It's another sunny and warm day on our hands as we go through your Friday. A few more clouds start to build in as we go through the afternoon, though, but high temperatures are still making their way into the mid-80s. We continue with warm conditions and dry weather around for your Saturday. Mostly dry start to your Sunday, but by the late afternoon, early evening hours, we might see a few spotty shower activity starting to pop up and move through the area. We continue with rain chances through your Monday and Tuesday.
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1: 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Some school traffic is happening along Brevard Road near Avery's Creek Elementary and on Long Shoals Road by Valley Springs Middle. You can expect delays on Sweeten Creek Road in Gerber Village and on Smoky Park Highway by AV Tech. Drive times into Asheville on I-26 are up to 30 minutes from Hendersonville, 23 minutes from Fletcher, and 15 minutes from Weaverville.
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3: I'm 7 News meteorologist Nicole Collins. We're tracking an even warmer day around for your Friday, with temperatures eventually topping off in the mid-80s through the afternoon. We start the day mostly sunny. We'll see a few more clouds, though, starting to filter in as we go through those afternoon and evening hours. We're back with warm conditions around for your Saturday, with the afternoon highs topping off in the mid to upper 80s. Cooling things down slightly, though, on Sunday, with a few spotty shower and storm chances working their way into the area through your Sunday afternoon and evening.
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0: Monrovia on the river, Heavyfoot. It's Gibson. It's Friday morning, and thanks for hanging out today. 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We've got Cake next on the river with the distance.
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Everclear on the river with Wonderful. It's Gibson, and we heard from Metric alongside Tracy Chapman there. It's Friday morning, rolling right along. If there's a song you want to hear, let me know. 210-8571, the number to text, or use your free river app to shoot that request in when you hit the email button. Strokes coming up next. First, the Police, though. Here's Every Little Thing She Does.

0: 98.1 The River and the latest from The Strokes, Going Shopping. It's on their upcoming album, Reality Awaits. I'm Gibson. Good morning. There's a new animal for adoption in the Critter Corner, and this week it's a dog named Poppy, a little bit older, about 7 years old. Super sweet, though. Curious, too. 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
1: I'm 7 News meteorologist Nicole Collins. It's another sunny and warm day on our hands as we go through your Friday. A few more clouds start to build in as we go through the afternoon, though, but high temperatures are still making their way into the mid-80s. We continue with warm conditions and dry weather around for your Saturday. Mostly dry start to your Sunday, but by the late afternoon, early evening hours, we might see a few spotty shower activity starting to pop up and move through the area. We continue with rain chances through your Monday and Tuesday.
0: 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Different is good.

98.1 The River, Snowcaps and Heathcliff. I'm Gibson and good morning. Summer is almost here. It's crazy. School letting out this week and next all across Asheville and Buncombe County. Kids finishing up end of grade testing and such, having field day and everything. Kind of brings back memories, you know, for me. I had a lot of fun growing up in school and stuff like that. And with summer on the way, if you're looking for things to check out, stuff to do, hit the summer guide at 828newsnow.com or check it out with their free app. There's a ton of stuff going on all summer long in Asheville and Western North Carolina. And 828 News Now is your key. Suki Waterhouse has a new album out this summer, coming out July 10th. It's called Loveland. The name of this tune is Back in Love.

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98.1 The River, Citizen King with Better Days. I'm Gibson. We heard Lucy Dacus before that. Her new one's called Planting Tomatoes. She released it just last month. Thanks for hanging out with me here on June 5th. It's crazy, just two Sundays away from Father's Day. You got a few more days left to enter to win 2K for Dad, our 2K for Father's Day contest. Going on now, 981theriver.com and on our free app. Sign up to win Dad a fistful of cash for Father's Day this year. While you still can, that's going on for just a few more days. Get the details when you sign up. Black Crowes now on the river. Here's Wanting and Waiting.

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4: Here's the latest forecast on 98.1 The River.
5: I'm 7 News meteorologist Nicole Collins. It's another sunny and warm day on our hands as we go through your Friday. A few more clouds start to build in as we go through the afternoon, though, but high temperatures are still making their way into the mid-80s. We continue with warm conditions and dry weather around for your Saturday. Mostly dry start to your Sunday, but by the late afternoon, early evening hours, we might see a few spotty shower activity starting to pop up and move through the area. We continue with rain chances through your Monday and Tuesday.
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1: We've got music on the way from Gregory Alan Isakoff and a chance for you to win some tickets to his show here in Asheville in August. Stick around. First, the latest from Young the Giant. Their new album, Victory Garden, is out now. This is called Different Kind of Love.

0: 98.1 The River. It's Gregory Alan Isakoff's Before the Sun. I'm Gibson. You'll find that on his 2023 release, Appaloosa Bones. Gregory on his way to Asheville for a show at Hellbender this August on the 28th. Tickets are still available for that one at hellbenderavl.com. 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Stick around. The latest from Biba Doobie coming up next.
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Garbage on the River with Special. I'm Gibson. Good morning. Thanks for choosing the river today. Whether you're listening on your smart speaker, the radio, or your Free River app, I'm grateful to be a part of your morning until noon. We've got the latest from Biba Doobie next, teaming up with the Marias for this one. It's called All I Did Was Dream of You.

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Goose from their latest album, Big Modern on the River. That one's called Good to Be. I'm Gibson. Good morning. Thanks for hanging out today. We got you two in that run as well. And we've got Molly Tuttle on the way, a chance for you to win some tickets to her show this fall in Asheville, too. And the latest from Death Cab for Cutie. Man, their new album out today. We'll get to that one in a second. First,

0: 98.1 The River, it's Gibson with Molly Tuttle from her latest album, So Long, Little Miss Sunshine. That one's called That's Gonna Leave a Mark. Wonder if you'll hear it at Hellbender when she plays this fall. It's Gibson in there. Coming to town, Molly Tuttle playing alongside Daniel Donato's Cosmic Country and Houndmouth at Hellbender on September 26th. They've got tickets available at hellbenderavl.com, but we're giving them away this week with the Free River app, too. 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Good luck to you. Coming up next here on The River, we got music from Father John Misty and Asheville's Indigo D'Souza.
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5: Hi, I'm 7 News meteorologist Nicole Collins. We're tracking an even warmer day around for your Friday, with temperatures eventually topping off in the mid-80s through the afternoon. We start the day mostly sunny. We'll see a few more clouds, though, starting to filter in as we go through those afternoon and evening hours. We're back with warm conditions around for your Saturday, with the afternoon highs topping off in the mid to upper 80s. Cooling things down slightly, though, on Sunday, with a few spotty shower and storm chances working their way into the area through your Sunday afternoon and evening.
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Father John Misty with the Old Law. I'm Gibson. Good morning. It's time for some homegrown now on the river, this time from Asheville's Indigo D'Souza. Here's her tune, Smog.

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98.1 The River. Black Pumas, More Than a Love Song. I'm Gibson, and good morning. It's June 5th. Friday is here, and new music galore came out today. I mean, we've got a new Death Cab for Cutie album. There's the new album from the Red Clay Strays as well. And this one, Coin-O-Matic, the latest from Deer Tick. Here's a song from the new Deer Tick album. It's called Mary Singletary.

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Rat Boys, Penny in the Lake. It's 98.1 The River. You'll find that on their latest album, Singing to an Empty Chair. I hope you're having a great morning so far. And it's Friday, and if you're looking for stuff to get into this weekend, there's no shortage of stuff going on. Tons of festivals, including the Asheville Honey Fest, Sunday out at Highland Brewing. That's always a good one, man. And there's the WNC Jeep Fest going on in Maggie Valley this weekend, and that's going on today and tomorrow. There's a bunch of stuff. Check it out now. The story's up at 8 to 8.

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6: Here's the latest forecast on 98.1 The River.
7: I'm 7 News meteorologist Nicole Collins. It's another sunny and warm day on our hands as we go through your Friday. A few more clouds start to build in as we go through the afternoon, though, but high temperatures are still making their way into the mid-80s. We continue with warm conditions and dry weather around for your Saturday. Mostly dry start to your Sunday, but by the late afternoon, early evening hours, we might see a few spotty shower activity starting to pop up and move through the area. We continue with rain chances through your Monday and Tuesday.
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98.1 The River Cannons with Starlight from their latest album, Everything Glows. It's Gibson. We heard the Black Keys before that. Steven Sanchez, too. And don't forget, if there's a song you want to hear, let us know. Shoot us a request. 210-8571 is our text line. And you can send us an email with your Free River app, too. Just hit the email button, of course. Rufus and Chaka Khan next. Here's Tell Me Something Good.

0: 98 won the river, 10,000 maniacs. These are days. I'm Gibson, weird from Monrovia, and Rufus and Chaka Khan in there as well. Thanks for hanging out with me. I hope you've enjoyed your Friday so far. I know you're ready for the weekend, just like me. If you're killing time in the office, you might as well get started with your nominations for Best of Asheville. 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

98.1 The River, Soul Asylum's Runaway Train. I'm Gibson. Thanks for hanging out with me today. I hope you have a great Friday afternoon and an even better weekend. I'll talk to you Sunday morning at 10. But until then, stick around. Jordan's up next, and I'll leave you with this one from Cake. Here's Short Skirt, Long Jacket.

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98 won the river with the Revivalists. That's Heartstop. The new album, Get It Honest, drops in July. I'm Jordan. Since it's Friday, let's do a little something different. I've got an original tune for you, and then after that, you'll hear a cover of it. You can decide which one you like better. We're going to go with Butthole Surfer's Pepper. This was from their 7th studio album, Electric Larryland. They released in 1996. So after you hear Butthole Surfer's original, you'll hear a cover from S.G. Goodman of it. Let's get into it on the river. Here's Pepper.

Hello, it's Barnes Courtney, and you're listening to 98.1 The River. Lucky ducks, you've selected the correct station, and now you shall be rewarded by 3.5 hours of unadulterated conversation from me.

0: 98.1 The River, a haunting cover of Pepper from S.G. Goodman. She recently released that 30 years after the original from 1996 from Butthole Surfers, which you heard right before it. So which do you like better, the original or S.G. Goodman's version of Pepper? Let me know on the River text line, or you can always shoot me an email, jordan@981theriver.com. Thanks, Dave, for the suggestion. Lunch is covered right here on 98.1 The River. Coming up, we'll hear from Four Non-Blondes and T-Rex on the River.
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9: I'm 7 News meteorologist Nicole Collins. We're tracking an even warmer day around for your Friday, with temperatures eventually topping off in the mid-80s through the afternoon. We start the day mostly sunny. We'll see a few more clouds, though, starting to filter in as we go through those afternoon and evening hours. We're back with warm conditions around for your Saturday, with the afternoon highs topping off in the mid to upper 80s. Cooling things down slightly, though, on Sunday, with a few spotty shower and storm chances working their way into the area through your Sunday afternoon and evening.

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Dandy Warhol's Bohemian Like You on 98 on the River. I'm Jordan. We had four new albums come out today from some of your favorite River artists. And this next band sold out two shows next week at the Orange Peel. Today is the first Friday at the Peel, so whenever you buy tickets in person, you avoid online fees. And we'll be talking to Liz Talent of the Orange Peel in the 4 o'clock hour today to find out about some of those newly announced shows. So one of those albums, Modest Mouse, An Eraser and a Maze. Here's Picking Dragon's Pockets.

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Honey from the Lone Bellow on 98.1 The River. It's going to be a sticky Sunday at Highland Brewing during Asheville Honey Fest. Just one of the really fun events happening this weekend in the 8 to 8. And I'll get you some more details about what's going on in just two songs. Great

0: Thanks for being here on your Friday afternoon, listening to 98.1 The River. That's Mumford & Sons featuring Chris Stapleton. They have a show coming up this August in Charlotte on the Prize Fighter Tour if you want to see them live. I'm Jordan. 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There's the Mermaid Parade and Festival in Marshall. Mars Hill has their first Friday. There's Hendersonville Pride and so much more. I know I'm missing a lot, but that's why you got to check out 828newsnow.com. 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Got you linked up with this weekend's events.
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Jeff Tweedy on 98.1 The River with Enough. You also heard from Collective Soul. Tonight in Greenville, it is the Tyler Childers Show. And if you're headed down there, double check your tickets. Bon Secours Wellness Arena is alerting fans about ticket transfers and resale rules. And also, if you bought tickets from a non-Ticketmaster site, they may not be valid. So just double check your tickets. And if you have any questions, just search for that online and hopefully you can find the answer. But have fun if you've got the real tickets to Tyler Childers. This is from his latest album, Snipe Hunter. It's Botanist on the River.

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Feist on 98.1 The River with 1, 2, 3, 4. Hope you're enjoying your Friday afternoon. I'm Jordan. Miles Smith has released a bunch of EPs. He has the hit song Stargazing, all without a debut album. Amazing. Well, guess what? His first album, his debut album, is out on June 19th. My Mess, My Heart, My Life. And here he is with that new song, Hold Me in the Dark, from Miles Smith.

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98.1 The River with Houndmouth. That's Tiger Blood from the new album Lordy that's out next month. Tiger's Blood is also a flavor of like a snow cone. It's strawberry and watermelon with a hint of coconut. Sounds delicious, right? Sounds better than the name of it. And we've got Houndmouth coming to Hellbender by the Orange Peel this September. The 26th of September, they're going to be headlining. But also on the bill is Daniel Donato and Molly Tuttle. And right now, we've got your chance to win tickets to that Houndmouth show at Hellbender. Open up your free 98.1 The River app and tap contests to get in to win. Here's Psychedelic Furs on The River, Love My Way.

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9: I'm 7 News meteorologist Nicole Collins. We're tracking an even warmer day around for your Friday, with temperatures eventually topping off in the mid-80s through the afternoon. We start the day mostly sunny. We'll see a few more clouds, though, starting to filter in as we go through those afternoon and evening hours. We're back with warm conditions around for your Saturday, with the afternoon highs topping off in the mid to upper 80s. Cooling things down slightly, though, on Sunday, with a few spotty shower and storm chances working their way into the area through your Sunday afternoon and evening.
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Lucy Dacus, Planting Tomatoes on 98.1 The River. Courtney Barnett, you also heard, featuring Waxahachie with Sight Unseen. I sure love tomatoes, and you can get some fresh ones now at the WNC Farmers Market off of Brevard Road and open 7 days a week. They've got plenty of fresh produce for you from local and regional farmers. I'm Jordan. I've got a treat for you coming up in just a few songs. Weezer featuring Wednesday. That's right, Carly Hartzman on a new Weezer song. We'll hear it in just a few. Right now, Bob Dylan, If Not For You.

0: 98.1 The River, how exciting. New music from Weezer, the most exciting part that's featuring Wednesday. We Might As Well Be Strangers is the name of the tune, and that's on the new album that Weezer announced just this past Wednesday on Weezer Wednesday. The 20th album arrives on August 21st, and how exciting that Carly Hartzman from right here in Asheville is on that new Weezer tune. You should watch the music video too. It's great. Except when they start spinning in circles and it's like, whoa, made me way too dizzy. Great tune though. And you heard it on 98.1 The River.
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98.1 The River with Widespread Panic. That's Hope in a Hopeless World. Going out to my friend Paul, who I don't think has ever missed a Widespread Panic show. He is the ultra fan. If you've got a song request, you can always send me a message on the River text line, 828-210-8571, 210-8571. 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

98.1 The River with Goose. That's good to be. 1 week from today, their new album, Big Modern, drops. Can't wait. It sounds so good just from that single alone. I'm Jordan. Coming up in just a few minutes, you'll hear how you can score some tickets to see this musician at Hellbender this summer. It's Gregory Alan Isakov with The Fall.

0: Johnny Blue Skies and the Dark Clouds on 98.1 The River with Situation. Nothing but blue skies for us today. And before that, we heard Gregory Alan Isakov with The Fall. Exciting news. Gregory Alan Isakov is coming back to Asheville this summer. He is no stranger to our city. He's been through plenty of times, and it's always a beautiful show. We'll experience it under the stars at Hellbender by the Orange Peel. Asheville's newest outdoor music venue opens in July, and Gregory Alan Isakov is coming August 28th. It's a Friday night show. Easy to remember the date, too. 828, August 28th. We've got your chance to win those tickets to Gregory Alan Isakov through your free River app. Just open it, tap on Contest to get in to win.
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6: I'm 7 News meteorologist Nicole Collins. It's another sunny and warm day on our hands as we go through your Friday. A few more clouds start to build in as we go through the afternoon, though, but high temperatures are still making their way into the mid-80s. We continue with warm conditions and dry weather around for your Saturday. Mostly dry start to your Sunday, but by the late afternoon, early evening hours, we might see a few spotty shower activity starting to pop up and move through the area. We continue with rain chances through your Monday and Tuesday.
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Regina Spektor with Better on 98.1 The River. We also heard Monrovia, Heavy Foot. He is playing Sierra Nevada's Hazy Hideaway Festival on August 21st. Can't wait to see him. We also heard The Kinks, Sunny Afternoon. It sure is. And In Excess before that. I'm Jordan with Michigander. You should be freaking out because it's Friday.

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98.1 The River with Joan Osborne, One of Us. She sings that song so beautifully, but did not write it. It was actually Eric Bazillion of the 80s group The Hooters who wrote that song, but Joan Osborne made it so popular in 1995. Bazillion and the keyboardist of The Hooters also wrote Cyndi Lauper's Time After Time. So they are great songwriters, but gifted those songs to other people. I'm Jordan. You can see this LA group in Asheville in October when they play the Orange Peel. Here's Cannons with Starlight.

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Here's Daniel Donato on the river, and coming up, I'll let you know how you can see him this fall. It's Dance in the Desert.

0: The Strokes, Going Shopping on 98.1 The River. We are 3 weeks away from their new album release, Reality Awaits, drops on June 26th. You also heard from Daniel Donato with Dance in the Desert. And I sure hope he plays that song this September when Daniel Donato plays Hellbender by The Orange Peel. He's on the Houndmouth lineup along with Molly Tuttle. 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
10: This is 7 News Chief Meteorologist Malachi Rogers. We're looking at a warm start to our weekend with morning lows for your Saturday morning in the upper 50s. High temperatures in the mid to upper 80s, partly to mostly sunny both Saturday and Sunday. Sunday's highs are also in the upper 80s, but we do have clouds building Sunday evening. Sunday night, spotty showers begin and rain chances are with us on Monday with high temperatures staying in the mid 80s. Afternoon showers are possible Tuesday and Wednesday as highs are in the low 80s.
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0: 98.1 The River. I'm Jordan in studio AVL and on the road today with Liz Talent of the Orange Peel. Happy Friday, Liz.
1: Happy Friday. Happy last day of school for a lot of the Asheville parents out there. We had the talent show at my children's elementary school this morning, and it is like the cutest thing.
0: Oh, that's so fun.
1: It's like my church to go to that talent show every year because it's just so diverse and so many different kids so bravely getting up there. Anyway, just love it.
0: Were your girls in it?
1: They were. One tap dance and the other choreographed a little dance with her friend to Can't Stop the Feeling.
0: That is Justin amazing. Yes. Amazing.
1: So they were very cute. Very cute.
0: You got a couple dancers in the family then.
1: I do. Yes.
0: And speaking of dancing, tonight is the Hot and Her 2000s dance party at the Orange Peel.
1: That's right. If you yourself want to come and dance, this one is a DJ that plays all of your favorite club dance songs from the 2000s. So it's a really good time.
0: Definitely a fun dance party. So that's tonight at the Orange Peel. And then tomorrow night, you have Abs Fest. Tell me about this.
1: Yeah, so Abs Fest has been going on in Asheville for at least 15 years, I would say. But it is the Americana and Burlesque Festival. And so there's like vaudeville and burlesque and sideshow act, and they bring in performers from all over the country as well as local burlesque performers. And it's just a great show. They do it every year. There's multiple events, but this is kind of the big finale at the Orange Peel. It is seated, and they have VIP seats and regular seats available, and you can find all the information and get tickets on our website or at the box office.
0: And then Sunday, we've got two shows with Duncan Trussell. He's a really funny comedian and podcaster.
1: Yeah, and Asheville local for a while. I think they don't live here anymore, but he and his family lived in Asheville for a long time. In fact, they lived next door to one of my daughter's first grade teachers. She would say like, oh, do you know this person? I was like, oh yeah, he plays the Orange Peel. So he's coming back through. Very funny guy, has a very popular podcast. Check it out and get a little preview and then come out on Sunday night. There are two shows, an early show and a late show.
0: And it's fully seated, 18 plus for Duncan Trussell.
1: Correct.
0: On Sunday. Fabulous. And you've announced some shows this week at the Orange Peel. The Devil Makes Three. They're coming September 26th.
1: Yeah, so all you bluegrass fans, kind of high energy, traditional bluegrass music with a twist, coming in September. Tickets on sale today. They're like a really big name, and I expect that show to sell out quickly. So go ahead and get those tickets if you want to join us.
0: All right. The Devil Makes Three, September 26th at the Orange Peel. And also on sale today, the night before, on September 25th, we've got the co-headline show at Hellbender by the Orange Peel with Government Mule and Ziggy Marley.
1: Yeah, we're really excited. Government Mule and Ziggy Marley are doing a co-headline. They're each going to do a full set at Hellbender with us on Friday night, September 25th. So that's a great time of year to come see an outdoor show. We do have a seated section at every show, so you can buy seats. They're right up front, or you can buy lawn tickets. It's a great show to bring the kids to. We do allow small blankets at Hellbender, and we will have some inexpensive lawn chair rentals as well that you can put in the lawn section. So, yeah, it's going to be a really great night of music on September 25th with Government Mule and Ziggy Marley.
0: Perfect. And those tickets on sale right now at theorangepeel.net. Or, hey, it's First Friday, which means you should stop by the box office on Biltmore Ave. Whenever you buy tickets in person at the Orange Peel, you avoid all those online fees, which adds up, saves you a bunch of money.
1: Yeah, if you're buying two tickets, it might save you like, I don't know, 20 or 25 bucks. So it's well worth it.
0: Awesome. Well, thank you, Liz. Have a great weekend. And I guess it's officially summer for you now that school's out.
1: It is. Welcome summer. We're ready for it. We got a lot of work to do, but we're going to be spending our summer at Hellbender, so we hope you will too.
0: Absolutely. Yes, it's going to be a great season and a great summer. And you have a great weekend.
1: Thank you. You too.
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The Avett Brothers with I and Love and You, 198.1 The River. They are going to be headlining the Earl Scruggs Music Festival that's happening Labor Day weekend, along with Bela Fleck, too. What a lineup they've got. And those tickets are on sale now for the Earl Scruggs Music Festival. Hope you're having a great Friday afternoon. I'm Jordan with the latest from Kevin Morby on The River from the new album, Little Wide Open. Here's Javelin.

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98.1 The River with one of the new singles Jack White released this year. That's G.O.D. and The Broken Ribs. I'm Jordan. I hope traffic is better for you. Yesterday, it was a bit of a trick getting home, even though it was a nice sunny day, just with all the construction everywhere, it gets backed up. So just be kind to each other and be sympathetic because we're all in it together. Here are the Stones.

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5: This is 7 News Chief Meteorologist Malachi Rogers. A warm weekend. Afternoon highs are in the upper 80s both Saturday and Sunday. Partly to mostly sunny Saturday, partly to mostly cloudy late in the day on Sunday. We do see rain moving in on Monday. Those scattered showers and rain will keep temperatures in the mid-80s. And we'll see a chance of pop-up thunderstorms on Tuesday with highs in the lower 80s. Rain chances stay with us for Wednesday, Thursday, Friday with highs in the mid to low 80s.
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98 on the River with Biba Doobie featuring the Marias. All I Did Was Dream of You. The weather is starting to feel like summer, but officially, the first day of summer is June 21st, which also happens to be Father's Day. And if you are looking for gifts for Dad, why not $2,000, some cash money so he can buy whatever he wants? 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Here's David Bowie on the River.

0: Cannonball from the Breeders on 98.1 The River. You also heard The Eels with Novocaine for Your Soul, and kicking off that set with David Bowie, Let's Dance. I'm Jordan. 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

That song sounds even better live, trust me. Brother Wallace on 98.1 The River, that's You're the Man. And it's off his debut album that's out now, Electric Love. Now, to see that song live, you gotta go check him out June 23rd when Brother Wallace plays the Gray Eagle. He's fantastic. He used to be a band teacher and a chorus teacher back in Georgia. He was also a backup singer for the UK band The Heavy. And it was one of those members that told Brother Wallace, "You are not a backup singer. You need to be a front man. Let's go make some music together." And that's how his debut album came about. Someone believed in him, and then he uplifted a bunch of his students on the album. He has them as backup singers. So it's come full circle for Brother Wallace. Don't miss his show June 23rd at the Gray Eagle. I'm Jordan. Have a great Friday and happy weekend.

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